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Attention, Merafong parents, gogos, and granddads. Is your little one between 0 to 6 years old? Then this one is for you. Merafong 360 Radio presents the Cute Kitty Contest 2026, organized by Merafong 360 Radio. We're looking for the cutest faces in Merafong and beyond. Grandchildren are welcome too. Amazing prizes are up for grabs. First place wins 3,500 Rand cash plus a certificate. Second place gets 1,500 Rand. Third place takes home 500 Rand. And everyone from fourth place gets a participation certificate. Registration is open now, started Wednesday, 15 July, and closes Wednesday, 5th August 2026. To enter, send us 1. A recent photo of your child. 2. Their full name, age and nationality, and which area do you live in. 3. And your completed registration form. Request the form via email or WhatsApp. Submit to merafong360radio@gmail.com or WhatsApp 081-451-8586. We're open Monday to Friday, 9 a.m. to 5 p.m. Rules are simple. One photo per child, JPEG format, recent pictures only. 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Voter's decision is final. Don't miss out. Snap it, submit it, let Merafong crown your little star. 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

0: Brett, your station is Samantha. 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Yeah, no. 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
1: Attention, Metafong parents, gogos, and granddads. 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We're looking for the cutest faces in Metafong and beyond. Grandchildren are welcome too. Amazing prizes are up for grabs. First place wins 3,500 Rand cash plus a certificate. Second place gets 1,500 Rand. Third place takes home 500 Rand. And everyone from fourth place gets a participation certificate. Registration is open now, started Wednesday, 15 July, and closes Wednesday, 5th August 2026. To enter, send us 1. A recent photo of your child, 2. Their full name, age and nationality, and which area do you live in, 3. And your completed registration form. 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We're open Monday to Friday, 9 a.m. to 5 p.m. Rules are simple. One photo per child, JPEG format, recent pictures only. 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Voter's decision is final. Don't miss out. Snap it, submit it, let Metafong crown your little star. 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

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announce its mayor or candidate. Radio station Samantha Samer on 360 Radio. Ya no ke kilantla. 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

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Dog beta capina cabana coniana, Yanong, your time in a long by Zisanyan, eh? Bella, Kimohotona, Moretu Amantla was stationed sa Mirafong 360 Radio. Gassidi look, Gassidi Trujeli, the so siami, Kito, little lacassati di siami, ya, ya, yano, Lauren Hill are a do whoop, irim pinae, are a do whoop, ya, that thing, yano, eat me la momosoma rompier. 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
1: Attention, Mirafong parents, gogos, and granddads. Is your little one between 0 to 6 years old? 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We're looking for the cutest faces in Mirafong and beyond. Grandchildren are welcome too. Amazing prizes are up for grabs. First place wins 3,500 Rand cash plus a certificate. 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And everyone from fourth place gets a participation certificate. Registration is open now, started Wednesday, 15 July, and closes Wednesday, 5th August, 2026. To enter, send us 1. A recent photo of your child, 2. Their full name, age and nationality, and which area do you live in, 3. And your completed registration form. 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We're open Monday to Friday, 9 a.m. to 5 p.m. Rules are simple. 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Your

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sama ke tsipine mo nate fela ke free lay about vocal mix ya re ga sorba gore o itumeletse yone ke Vrydag ke weekend ga re sa record to weekend re ke weekend ke eng ke weekend yo ebile weekend day a 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Voter registration closing today. Moretsi wa kano kore kia mos rata. Ya, no. Putsu ame ke kore, have you registered yourself to vote? Are you a first-time voter? And how do you feel about registering to vote in South Africa? We kukwa yang ka kore register our voter mo South Africa. Sampano na li di feeling si. How about how to vote you? Sampanali di feelings, sampanali sentiments.

0: 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As of today, 7th August, the IEC has not announced the national registration closing yet. 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
1: Yo, yo, yo, everybody. This is the official encounter with Black Throne, where we get to talk real talk, real people, real Megaphone. Greetings, everybody. Good morning. Good morning, Megaphone. It's a Friday. It's the official encounter. You locked in Megaphone 360, your local global connection. 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It's Black Throne Live with you till 12 p.m.

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1: Yeah, Bafetu, you know, yeah, you know, Metafong 360 is a place more where we educate, inform, and entertain at the same time, Bafetu. And as always, you know that you always have topic Yarona for the day. This is our topic for today, Bafetu. If you are tuned in wherever you are, this is our topic here today, Bafetu. And the topic Yarona today, who in Merafung helped build you into who you are today? Who in Merafung helped you build you into who you are today, Bafetu? Yeah. It could be a teacher, it could be a go-go, it could be a coach, it could be a neighbor, a small business that believed in you, Bafetu. You know, you can hit us up more, 081-451-8586, Bafetu, and just name them and tell their story, Bafetu. Let's flood this Friday with appreciation, Bafetu, you know. Yeah, you know, we're going to have to buy. You know, yeah, as like, you know, now I like to make

0: she will be the mother, and I never felt like lonely like that. So just an example of what the topic of today is gonna be all about. Just appreciating people who helped you in your life, who shaped you, and then just appreciating them, if you can name them, the go-go's, the teachers, business, a neighbor, someone who just helped you become who you are today. Let's just give them flowers and just appreciate. You are officially locked in, 360, where we keep things real, you know. Yeah, this is gonna be the topic. So I hope everybody just tunes in and be with us. Just appreciate those people, as we are today. You officially locked in with us, this is Mirafon 360. You know what time it is. Yeah, you know, we also gonna give you good music as always. So yeah, just chill. It's a Friday. We're starting the week very, very get it in the middle, because I don't want to be so high because it's still in the morning. So we're just gonna be chill today and just keeping it real with you guys. You know, Mirafon City loves you so much. So after that, we're just gonna go through the music, then we'll continue with this topic. Don't worry, send your shout out and tell me if it's your birthday, so that I can shout it out more radio. This is Mirafon 360. You know what time it is.
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0: Goedemorgen, Carltonville. 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

0: Yeah, we're back, man. You're still locked in, Mama Rafon 360. Your precise global local connection buffet to where we educate, entertain, and inform buffet to, you know. Yeah, this is what we do. So, like today, I told you guys, Jorge, we just appreciating the people in our lives, ne? The people who really shaped us to be who we are today, Jorge. We totally grow, you know. We fumene. We totally grow through in those people, buffet, you know. Like we appreciate that today. Like it could be the school, church, sport, the street. Who taught you a lesson you'll still use today? That teacher who didn't give up on you. The coach at 6 a.m. practice. You can WhatsApp us, Bafetu, on our WhatsApp line, so that we can talk about this, Bafetu, you know. This is what we do. So, yeah, I could say babantinyana wabo, but to ba bankagile along the way, because, like, I did so many things in my life growing up, wabo. But the way people who really like had good giving me lesson and like and babang banali strict, babang banali sharp, you know. So yeah, like from like I could say from primary, I remember this Miss Matenze from Kamuhelo. Miss Matenje, yeah, like I like ana rutam nadi, you know, and ana le patient tele rona, and she never used to beat us, you know. We love teachers basa beating, how no beta, we didn't love you so much. So yeah, ana sabeti, she would really give her best to us, our Miss Matenje. Then I went to the second school, Sanganani. Okay, Sanganani. There was this teacher, get now the vice principal, Mr. Tubelo, yeah, Mr. Tubelo actually recognized me, Jorge, like I was like playing soccer sharp, wabo. So I decided trailing, nali my friend Mole, Tsajomo Cosmos, see, and then like, anabona potentially go in a sampani, ulimunyan, maranali strict. Then I grew up, then Gadala Bolo. I used to love soccer so much. Gadala Bolo. Then there was this coach, Barge Balsile. That coach, yo, Timiaruna ino shapa. It's hella tupa. Because of him, I was really strict. And he used to beat us if I recore or a rewini. Or aukorile when I was tolele after game. So it was like that. So we really had to score for him after game. You are it's a roja. So there are people by Kenyan lesson the hard way. Honalebale by Kenyan just mutual in Jewabo. So who are those people in your life that really shaped you, buffet you? You can hit us up more WhatsApp on Yaruna. This is me Rafon 360. Just appreciate those people in faith, whether they are still alive or not. Wabo, we give them flowers. Who shaped you, Mommy Rafung? Who built you and helped you to be the person that you are, Fandaha? We name them, we appreciate them, Bafet Tubatobao, today, as Ele Friday, so now it's an appreciation Friday, babo, and just give them flowers, Bafet too. This is me Rafung 360, your precise local global connection, Bafet too. Where we educate, entertain, and inform, buffet to all of those in detail in one package, buffet to. So, yeah, you locked in the black throne. Yeah, holding it up for Cynthia K, you know. Yeah, it's the official encounter. Don't be scared to hit us up or interact on our social simo. So, yeah, you know, let's keep this train moving. Yeah, go on refit station in San Cano. So we moving, guys. This is me Rafong. Let's go. Come on.
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0: Yo, my people, we back, man. You back more your prestige local global connection, which is Merafong 360. You know what time it is. Foschvili, Wedela, Blyfor, Blaybank, Carltonville. You know what time it is. Kuto, man, you locked in with us. Don't forget our topic today. Who shaped you or who built you to be the person that you are today? Could be your church, spaza shop, neighbor, gogo, school, you name them. Just indirectly run among our socials on 081-451-8586. Buffet to don't be scared to lere ngwale mo on our socials. Buffet to, you know, yeah, the segment them fit to, yeah. Now it's time, like, we build Merafong. We build Merafong. Who are you building, wena? Young people, your kids, your community, who are you building? Who are you taking that knowledge? Where from knowledge? Who are you passing the knowledge to? Buffet to the knowledge that you grew and that was given to you. When are we sagobo man? And what are you doing for those people? They must just ebe ba to si chabe ngawa bona. So I would like you to like reinteract on our socials. Just tell us, who are those people that you're giving that knowledge to? Who are you passing the knowledge to? Bafeto, this is Merafong 360, and you're still chilling with your boy, Black Throne Bafeto. Yeah, this is the official encounter where we keep things real and moving. Bafeto, it's a Friday night. Friday morning, I mean, yeah. Sorry about that. It's a Friday morning and the time is 10 to 10 now. Bafetu, yeah, on a Friday, Ochesang, it was cold, Hosenyana, but weather, yeah, Chenchanyana today. Now, I was so, yeah, it's gonna be a great day, Bafetu. So, yeah, today, send one message to the person who helped you and just tell them, Hore, thank you. Just take that moment and tell your people, Hore, you know, in a way you shaped me, you helped me, and just appreciate them, Bafetu. It's only good that we give flowers where it's due, Bafetu. Yeah, so yeah, let's do that. There are so many people, waiting the underdogs, like Bate Marabayo. And Muto, you know, you could always count on. It could be a neighbor, it could be a friend, it could be a teacher, it could be a nurse, it could be a taxi driver. Anywhere in Jay, Muto to shape you in Jay, or that you always looked up to Muto. So, yeah, there are those people. Don't forget to hit us up on our WhatsApp link, which is 081-451-851-8586 Buffet to, that's our WhatsApp link where you can get us and we'll interact the Lorona Releka Ofela Buffet to, yeah. So yeah, today the word of the day, yeah, today for me would be gratitude, you know? Gratitude, like gratitude, use it in a sentence, wabo. When gratitude, use it in a sentence. I suggest you do that, like gratitude. Then you telling the person, oh, oh, sharp, oh, guiding, oh, bon sitting detail, no study bone when I just shaped you to the person that you are vandag. So guys, yeah, I think, yeah, this is Merafong 360, where we get to talk real stuff, wabo, about Merafong, for Merafong people. Yeah, this is your precise local global connection, but fair to, yeah, it's about Kiregile Fepinanyana A1. Then we'll be going to the news buffet to, you know, we're going to the news so that we can listen or what is happening here mo kasing ya rona, so that we can be okay buffet to. Yeah, we still locked in with your boy Black Throne. Don't worry, we are together. We're still going, Gakuli, and I see stopping now. Let's go.
3: 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Serving Merafong City and surroundings from the heart of Kutso.
2: And even I didn't know where the music was going for a while. And I was saying, when are they gonna find that magic? When is the music gonna get back to simple and basic? Cause I wanna go back. I wanna go back to a time when the music touched your heart and your soul and your mind and your body. I wanna go back to a time when there were blue lights in the basement. Y'all know what I'm talking about.

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I want to go back to a time when the music was wonderful. It was a part of my life. Sent me to the prom with my krillin skirt on. 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I want to find those people that made that kind of music, you know, and I just want to tell them thank you. Thank you for giving us romance and mystery.

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1: Yo, Bafetu, and we are back again. Yeah, that was our news, Mirafong, before I played you Lira. Yeah, Bafetu, you are still locked in with your boy, Black Throne, on the official encounter, still in Mirafong 360, your precise global local connection, Bafetu. Don't forget to hit us up, 081451. 081-451-8586 Bafetu, 081-451-8586 Bafetu, you know what time it is. Yeah, don't forget, Rena, topic yarona Bafetu, let's engage wabo on our socials. Topic yarona is like, who built you to be the person that you are today? Who helped you into who you are today? Wabo, could be a teacher, a go-go, a coach, a neighbor, a business that believe in you, a mechanic who gave you skills, see, ukwabona, a tuck shop who always gave you credit, mole when you needed it, wabo. So we are here, we do have those kind of people in our lives, Bafetu. So today is appreciation day for the people who were always there, NG. Wabo, who were always there for you when you were growing up, Bafetu. We give them we appreciate them, Wabo. We give them gratitude that they deserve. So yeah. Yeah, like I told you, now there were so many people, né? Including some of my friends, because like Babang, they don't realize it, because like they don't realize it yet. Maralibone banali deep impact in growing us as really chumi, but they have so much potential and mindset. It's just to grow. It's just to grow. About grow together. And Refanadi advises the sharp Babang kadi movement etabone nje. They're just people who are motivating you in a way. We get only the underdogs. So, Linda, appreciate our Tobalo. Don't hold back, but faith too. Yeah, you are doing great things. And you know. Yeah, if it's your birthday today, don't forget to holla. We could shout it out more radio, Mona, for you to enjoy your day, but faith too. So, yeah. We give those people appreciation, Buffet, to your school, church, sports, the street. Who taught you a lesson? You still use it today. The teacher who didn't give up on you. That coach who at 6 p.m. for practice. You know, yeah, man. That puzzle shop owner who gave you credit in jail when every time Oshota or mechanic, you go start in saloon. We do appreciate Batobaya Luabo. Like sometimes it's not family, sometimes it is family. It is a friend who checks up on you, Nje, you know, that neighbor who fed you, the person who gave you your first chance in Jemo life in Hore, we appreciate Batobao. So you must never forget. Forever appreciate the way they're still here, or they no longer with us, Bafetu. We give them flowers, Bafetu. And again, what are you doing when, as said Obone, the do's and don'ts of life? What are you doing, and who are you giving that knowledge to? Who are you passing the knowledge to, Bafetu? Who are you growing when, and will they be proud? One day, nah. So as a people, we must know that what we do now, we actually the children are watching, wabo, because how long one obona moto mokulu, like he knows, like she or he knows everything, wabo, utwakaye and stuff. So lwena, what are you doing? Go banimbatamba banyani. Are you giving them knowledge? ba khule sharp in a way gore there gonna be some people ante ba khula in their life wabo. So yeah, you must, I encourage you to do so wabo, because what, how we live now really affects how behavior ya bana ba tlang corona. If ba go bona phela in a certain way, they're gonna follow that because they think it's okay wabo. So yeah, welwena, I encourage that you do best and you live your life in a positive way gore it's affect bana in a bad way wabo aba khula. So they batle go blela mosi wena used to do this nage bone this go wena. So in a way I'm trying to say we must be good examples for our kids wabo. Yeah, yeah, topic of today, don't forget, who helped you, shaped you to be the person you are today? You can hit us up 0814518586 or 0814518586. But fair to that's your precise local global connection, which is Mirafo Mbafetu, you know. Yeah, we never scared Mbafetu, you know. We always having good music, Momo Studio Mbafetu. So yeah, hit us up, even if it's your birthday Mbafetu, don't forget to hit us up, ne. Don't forget to hit us up more socially in Mbafetu. Don't forget us to hit us up, Mbafetu. We are with you all this way till 12 for Mbafetu. This is the official encounter. Do stay and be locked in, Mbafetu. This is for Mirafong by Mirafong Mbafetu. Abo Forgeville Hala, Wedela Hala, Blaybank Hala, Carltonville Hala, Blyfor Hala, Kutong Hala. We are in this train together, Mbafetu. We know you're keeping things real, Mona, with us, Mbafetu. So, you know, we always pushing good music, Mona. It's a Friday. We're keeping it cool, you know. You still at work, Babang Bagubindi texting, you know. We're keeping it cool, Mbafetu. So, Ritamisa Kolui Ena ya Elia. Kolui ya Elia Sambaneta Mbafetu. Let's keep it real and stay locked in. Let me rough on 360. Let's go.
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1: Taba.
0: 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Thank you.
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1: Yo, yo, yo, my beautiful people. That was the sport by Team N Express, you know, giving you the sports update for Merafong, for Merafong, Bafetu. This is your precise local global connection, Bafetu. You can hit us up, 081-451-8586, Bafetu. If you want to holler, if you want to comment on the topic here today, which is who built you to be the person that you are today? Who shaped you to be the person that you are today? Who are you giving gratitude to? The person who just poured himself or herself into you? And who are you pouring that knowledge to? When I say we taught knowledge, who are you pouring the knowledge to, Bafetu? Are you helping other young kids or lebone babone potential abone in a good way? Are you teaching them skills that you already know now? Are you giving a positive feedback or good vibes to the young ones? Say nah, Bafetu. I suggest that you do that because banagibone. So I think you must do that from now on, Bafetu. Yeah, topic yarona, who has just shaped you on becoming who you are, Bafetu? Kema ang ho shebileng, kema ang ho feeling knowledge, kema ang ho feeling the skills. It could be a teacher, it could be a spaza shop owner, it could be a taxi driver, it could be a mechanic, it could be your gog or your mom, your family members, your friends. Who is that person who just believed in you, Nje, when you were just growing up, Bafetu? Today, it's Appreciation Friday, Bafetu. We appreciate them, whether they're still with us or not, Bafetu. We give them flowers by deserving, you know what time it is. So, just we're gonna go. Now to our music, Bafetu. So you know, we're not gonna leave you fella hanging. It's a Friday, obviously. So we need to be connected. Tell you the notes, music notes, and all. Don't forget, this is your precise local global connection, where we inform, educate, and entertain, Bafetu. Yeah. So we're just going with the flow. Music Warona, Black Throne. I'm gonna be with you guys till 12. Wow, yeah. So, this is Black Throne on the official encounter. Bafetu, you know what time it is. So, yeah, you know, we love you guys, and yeah, the time is 10:40 now. Né? Yeah, so you know what time it is. We love you guys, let's go.
0: Inform, educate, entertain. Serving Merafong City and surroundings from the heart of Hosom.

This has got to be the saddest day of my life. 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We've been meeting here every day. And since this is our last day together, I want to hold you just one more time. When you turn and walk away, don't look back. I want to remember you just like this. 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

0: 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Serving Metaphone City and surroundings from the heart of Hudson.
1: And we are back, beautiful people. It's a Friday. The time now is 5 to 11. This is Merafone 360. You locked in the official encounter with Black Throne Uba Fetu. You know what time it is. Yeah, you can hit us up more 081-851-8586 Buffet 2. I get to YG Baiza today. 081-451-8586 Buffet 2. Where you can link with us more WhatsApp. We would love to hear Horwena. Who are you giving feedback a good to? Who are you pouring your knowledge go in? Since well, Rona and Lilaba Tubare Ahang. So yeah, you know we all about teaching and giving information Rafong, you know, Wedela, Forgeville, Carltonville, Kutong, Blaybank, Blyfor. I know, man, Nungasi the name of Fela di Gasitena didn't wabo, but you know you locked in with the realest, you know. When we talking to Tabo Pilot, so who are you giving knowledge to, wabo? Wena as Barofile knowledge wena. There were so those people, especially Abo Koko, wabo Bonkono, they have so much love for their children and for their nephews. However, we are going, they were able to bring us together as a whole family. And you know, family, barato kwatelana is family. It happens to everybody. But abogogo, they had that thing, especially that they were able to bring everybody together. And the stories they would tell. And they told you what not to do. Wabo, they really shaped us in a way, Hore. You know, yeah, we snining, we get the soul food, you know, the hotel, the special occasion, wabo, na di otafolete, ona lady ginger cake, ona lady jelly, today, hotel lady cousins and stuff. Then, yeah, we grow, and we love the moment they are in our life that. We don't value them, but that is actually this year we remember. It was so nice having these people around. So who is that teacher? Who is that mechanic? Who is that taxi driver? Who is that tax shop owner? Who is that tavern owner? Credit, maybe because Paza, I'm not short. We give them credit, but to Baba Fetu, this is the Appreciation Friday. You officially locked in with Black Throne, Baba Slale Sobukosi, on your precise local global connection. I always quote the number because, like, I want you to have us more WhatsApp, 081-851-8586, Baba Fetu. You can hit us up. You know what time it is. So, yeah, man, we still have an hour. Yeah, we still have an hour to push this train about Fetu. Sampana rona le rona. We love you. We love you all, Mommy Rafong. We love you. We wanna see you grow. We wanna give you information sharp about Fetu. Yeah, stay locked in le rona about Fetu. So, you know, this is what we do about Fetu. So now we're gonna, it's about ito beta utloko. So, you know, I beta utloko. It's time for us to get there, Koditabi Mba Fetu, so that you can hear who di ragalang. Wait talang, Mumi Rafu, Mabo, because I hear Honalidi tournament at Atlanta, Ringata, Koto Zaliwa. So, you guys, Lelona, return sharp. Let's go to the news.
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1: Yo, my beautiful people, and we back. We just play Puff Johnson, God Send You. Yeah, you still locked in with the Black Throne of a fair twist to Losabo Kosi. It's Salvasobu Kosi on your mic. You know what time it is. Yeah, I still locked in Momera Phone 360 or precise local global connection. Bafetu, you can hit us up 081-851-8586, where you can link up over Bafetu. Just comment more topic in Yarona today. Who built you to be the person that you are, Fandaha? Who has poured his knowledge to you? Who has given you the skills today? And most importantly, what are you doing? What are you pouring for Banawabanyan? What skills are you giving to the young ones? Are you being a good example? Are you teaching kids to read? Are you that person? If not, ask yourself that question from today. Am I actions now really affecting the kids in a positive way or joang, so that you can change your mindset? You can always change mindset about to. The station is saying it's about teaching people, informing people, and also entertaining. So this is the teaching part. I think everyone must just leave a legacy to the young ones, because these people, they don't know much and they are looking up to us. Yeah, so every chance we get, if you are able to teach someone, even if it's a child who next door, if alapile, we don't tire grudges or what. A child will always be a child. If alapile atlako wena, of if one mona is in trouble or she's in trouble, you better help wena. Wabo, resakinya di grudges ita bakhulu kobane ngwana ke ngwana. If they fighting wati by Zmutomokulu and you don't take side, you both of them are blela hore, this is not good. So what are you teaching bana those the bata nuyan? Are you giving them a good example, or are you pouring energy sharp into them now? And we told you hore, today it's Appreciation Friday, wabo. So yeah, we appreciate people, bar to sit and teachers, taxi drivers, we can name them kaofela, our principals, kgopola Mr. Babupi, oh anarelele kisa blind mare. In a good way, renew it respect, or we must never come late go school long. We gonna face the consequences. Hey, why it? So yeah, stay locked in with me. I'm the Black Throne, holding it up for Cynthia K. Buffet on your precise local global connection. Yeah. You know it's a Friday. We gotta keep this music going, Buffet too. So you know what time it is. Yeah, we're giving you good music, Buffet too. Yeah. So I'm gonna give you now Tamia. This is Tamia with Stranger in My Heart. Yeah, let's go.
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1: Signally, technical problems, but fair to forgive me about that, but we keep still keeping this moving, guys, ne? Yeah, I get it technicality failure, but we're still on that note, but fair to, giving you good music for good Metafong people. Let's go!

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1: Oh yeah. It's a Friday. The time now is 11:25. Never fail to. Yeah, this is Metaphone 360, your precise local global connection. Hey, you know what time it is. You locked in with me, Black Throne, Isihlalo Sobukhosi. You can link us up more WhatsApp. We will appreciate it. Otherwise, we really appreciate your comments, your info nje wabona bafethu. Yeah, so today is Friday Appreciation Day. We appreciate the people who poured so much into us, who gave us skills, bana khale ba re khalemela, our teachers, our mothers, our sisters, our uncles, our friends, our neighbors, Paza shop owners, taxi driver, mechanic, bus driver, you know, Mewa Magwinya, Hussein. That one person who always like, Waiti lao shota, we are going, so let's give them appreciation and gratitude for today, so yeah, we must always be those people who are fair to. We always give thanks to the people who help us, even if we're not there yet, but you know, Noyana, you have a better knowledge, you have better sense of doing things because you were groomed up, information, and the most important things we must do as a people is like, you also give people, young people, the necessary knowledge, if you have to, over 30 scale if you have to, if one rata sports harata go bina, give mofe chance ya gore abe motho a batlang go ba yene as much as lwena, because we all know gore as we grown up, our parents wanted us to be this, but when now you are actually that, but we did it anyway because of the parents, so no, and I think people should like learn this thing, gore every individual mo lifeing o na le talent ya gatileng ana lona wabo. Otherwise there are skills and jobs like the span tse di batla di skills, but more than that, some people bone bana le ntho tse ba di batlileng ka tsone in this world wabo. So as a parent or a guardian, please notice a child sampana le munyane o rata eng and follow up go yone ntho e ratang ke mo atlo ba best go yene go yone ntho. So give them a chance to live their lives in global, and you giving them a chance gore ba explore, you know, so that's being a good parenting or guardian ever fit to, you know what time it is. Yeah, like information and teaching that we give mommy Rafong as always ever fit to regain some knowledge. I'll also love to hear when what are you giving when for your child, or for anyone in G, what are you giving for anyone in G? Are you pouring good or are you pouring bad? Wabo, if you pour in bed, restopper today on a Friday today, wabo. Yeah, restopper today wa fe to give 7 it's a khodi abi 80. Let's look and go that thing. We must praise ourselves. And for everyone or birthday on this month, I'd love to wish you a happy birthday wa fe to in advance, you know. Yeah, live out but today, you know, Mudimu Abailo na and more life to you. Yeah, this is Metaphone 360. You officially locked in with the Black Throne of Affair to Hlaloso Bukhosi. Yeah, it's about to go better outlook and

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0: 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Serving Metaphone City and surroundings from the heart of Hulsum.
1: Yo, yo, yo, my beautiful people. Yeah, yeah, yeah. That was the sport with Timan Express Buffet to giving you the lowdown. Got our study sports and the weekend, you know. Yeah, man. So yeah. Hit us up, mo lekhena mo WhatsApp on yaru na 081-851-8586 Buffet so that we can communicate, you know. You know. So we won't do a much of talking, ne? It's a Friday. So yeah, you heard our topic about faith too. You can go there and just talk to us, and that feeling every thing, you know, how do you feel kayo ngoreba go feel knowledge sharp na wabo, are you okay with that? Are you okay lady to tota go feel ntone? So yeah, we still gonna go music warona ba fetu. This is Metaphone 360. Let's go.

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1: 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Is your little one between 0 to 6 years old? Then this one is for you. Metafong 360 Radio presents the Cute Kitty Contest 2026, organized by Metafong 360 Radio. We're looking for the cutest faces in Metafong and beyond. Grandchildren are welcome too. Amazing prizes are up for grabs. First place wins 3,500 Rand cash plus a certificate. Second place gets 1,500 Rand. Third place takes home 500 Rand. And everyone from fourth place gets a participation certificate. Registration is open now, started Wednesday, 15 July, and closes Wednesday, 5th August 2026. To enter, send us 1. A recent photo of your child, 2. Their full name, age and nationality, and which area do you live in, 3. And your completed registration form. Request the form via email or WhatsApp. Submit to marathon360radio@gmail.com or WhatsApp 081-451-8586. We're open Monday to Friday, 9 a.m. to 5 p.m. Rules are simple. One photo per child, JPEG format, recent pictures only. One submitted, no exchanges. Voter's decision is final. Don't miss out. Snap it, submit it. Let Marathon crown your little star. 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Also catch us on all social networks. 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
2: Yo, that was Lira with Something Inside So Strong But Fair Too. And yeah, Rinala competition yabana, as you know, as you heard more advert then. So please enter your kids, man. I know they are the cutest out there. So yeah, enter the kids ba fit to horelebone, babone, like bam batlo ba di modla mo from that age. So batla babona gore yeah. I wanna actually do this, man. Yeah, topic here today. Ribuile, what really shaped you, Buffet, too. The lesson behind it is like, when as somebody, please teach a young child, teach them, somebody balibanyani, give them skills, somebody balibanyani, beba be on the right lane, somebody badi, kerelota boni dilimit, wabo, as much as when we taught it from other people, wabo. Yeah, so yeah. Now, knowledge is it na lona and I just give the young ones. Lingwana go next door, lingwana go lingwana mung, it could be anyone. Give them knowledge, a sharp, so that they can grow the community, ebe better people bagamu. So guys, yeah, the time now is 11:51 on a Friday morning. Yeah, it's hot now. I can sense it's hot now. I'm in the room, but I can sense that it's hot now. So I hope you guys weekend the first fantastic fella is safe. So yeah, we're gonna go straight to the music. After the music, yeah. We go to the news buffet too. So yeah, this is Black Throne on the official encounter on Metafong 360, your precise local global connection. You remember, you can always hit us up any day, anytime. 081-851-8586 buffet too. We always there for you. Yeah, so it's a Friday night. Why get a night? Hey guys, I get to give a little while or something. It's a Friday morning. I don't know what's going on. Yeah, it's a Friday morning, but fair too. And we all pumped up. So yeah, let's get to the music. After the music, we're gonna go straight to the news, but fair too, so we can you can get an update. Abo ba ile khone ba tunang eni morona. Yeah, man. You know what time it is. Like I always say, let's go.
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1: Shobafetu. Yeah, this is Black Throne on the official encounter on Merafong 360, your precise local global connection. Bafetu, I'm about to step out. You know what time it is, man. I'm about to step out now. Yeah. Yeah, you remember, you can always hit us up 081-851-8586, Bafetu. Always checking up on us. They will check up on you, Bafetu. Radio alone for us, for you, by us. So, Bafetu, yeah, it was an amazing morning to have with you, ne? And please stay safe and give knowledge governing, pour more knowledge governing, what they need, they will get it from you as you got it from somewhere in our faith. Let's keep pushing the positivity amongst ourselves. We grow each other. This is Black Throne. It's about to sign out, Bafetu, and please have a beautiful weekend, man. Yeah, have a beautiful weekend, man. We love you here, most station in Cesarona. So, yeah, we're about to get into the news. No, yeah, and as you know, this is Black Throne, Bafetu. This is Black Throne, Islalo Sobukosi, signing out. I love you until we meet again, man.

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2: 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Yeah, hojalo ke ka tsela e dintho di leng ka teng wena my friend, ke ka tsela e dintho di leng ka teng wena my family. 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Botlhoka balancing, we need to balance the equation of life. 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

0: 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I got the sugar, this spoon, and the whole kitchen. 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That's not allowed. Come eat good music with me,
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3: Welcome back. 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Yeah, imparinali music. There's more music and whatever. Ha haile la hlane tjena na re thuntse le goele because wow, we are here. Weekend is just around the corner, man. It's just around the corner. Ha jwale is 5 to weekend. Ke la hlane ke Friday, ke fara setse tsindene la ka jona. Bona ke la hlane me he ke shaga mantswe ana na lwena a tswang home Mr. Dennis Waitley are there. The only person who never makes mistakes is the one who never does anything. The only person who never makes mistakes is the person who never does anything. Dennis Waitley. That one feels something in the chest, doesn't it? Mistakes aren't proof you're failing. They are proof you are doing. You can't learn to walk without stumbling. You can't build without cutting the wrong board first. You can't become yourself without trying on versions that don't fit. So, ke mantswe leng hore ke a sheretse nna le wena tsatsing lena la ka jeno. 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A hona motho a perfect lefatsheng. La o ka ba senior kae kae wa ba Dr. Mama. Hoxalayo o motho yo nature. It's you, it's part of you. So because you are not perfect. We are just human beings. So yeah. At least I'm here and say the person who rectify you. So mistake.

are a natural part of growth. Every attempt, even when it comes or it doesn't go as planned, teaches us something valuable. Progress comes from taking action, not from waiting to be perfect. We don't have to wait to be perfect. I mean, what a brilliant and liberating truth to bring into the light. Dennis Waitley quote is the ultimate antidote to the paralysis of perfectionism. And it perfectly connects the dots between Will Rogers' advice to stop taking and the African proverb about taking action. Often, there is the reason people refuse to take action, the reason why they won't plant the seed or put down the shovel, is because they are terrified of doing it wrong. But Waitley reminds us that flawless life is an empty life. So here is why embracing the inevitability of mistakes is the only way to actually build the life you want. Yeah. So hopola hore number one, perfectionist, kapa perfectionism. Mm-hmm. Is holding place and also friction to the cost of a movement. So when we talk about the perfectionist, perfectionism is hiding place. We often wear a professionalism like a badge of honor, but in reality, it is brilliantly disguised a shield. If you tell yourself, I cannot start until I know I won't fail, you just have to, you have just given yourself a social acceptable excuse to never enter the arena. So the person who never makes a mistake is in morally superior. They are simply standing perfectly still. So how do we work at the friction of the cost of movement? When we talked about the river cutting through the rock, it's important to remember that water creates a massive friction as it moves. When you finally decide to walk, run, or fly, you are going to stumble. You are going to say wrong thing, enforce a boundary clumsy, or invest your energy in the wrong place. So the friction isn't a sign that you are failing. It is the physical proof that you are actually moving. Mm-hmm. Get it. So, get along or go to the tona to send Lena Lacageno as a family, as a friend, as a pagati. Get manzu at one home, daddy, kapa at one home, Mr. Dennis Waitley, are a horona. The only person who never makes mistakes is the one who never does anything. What's about how say it's a little? Oh, well, get away to a post. I can't learn to eat. So there won't be any puzzle because there's nothing that you do. So Alejandro, for you to grow, Oclodieza di puzzle, Oclodieza, and Wakatella osunzo le right. So no Oclodieza, Hobanining umoto, I care fella heads ever, Hilo, Hana di puzzle, when a ho hang, what's wrong how it's a lead? I can handle an untuka, oyeza, because there's no puzzle. Nakongwe, Luhu Buale Moto gets a puzzle, come hata consuka po woman's was a monata, also away. Not intentionally so, but unaware. Okay, la wana. So yeah. Hilehante Mansui Anna Mr. Dennis, the only person who never makes mistakes is the one who never does anything. So how long moto kana kongwe, something, do something. Tiba horo, you're growing, because if there's no mistakes, tiba, you're not doing anything at all. So hopola, we learn from those mistakes. We learn from our mistakes. So mistakes are not character flaws. They are just the data. They are coordinates that tell you exactly what not to do next time. A life of full mistakes is a life of courage, experimentation, and action. As we celebrate the privilege of getting things wrong in the pursuit of getting things right, I would love to ask you the question. So la ha re tlotla re kena hore ina ya rona ya bobedi hore ngena ya rona ya bobedi nete ke nako ya nne mele hore we born ha jwale. Let's pay attention for the first hour of the show, who
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2: Welcome back. Bona, can take your thing. Penaka inside the gassi, Kuhutsun location, but into the Italian Tento Salabalo 2499 Kiona Code Yarona. So get out of Rowena, Serikene Hantle, Serikene right in the middle of the hour, in the middle of the show. We are in the middle hour of our show. Yeah, we are in the middle. So, get out of Rowena. Epale na kevelwena, tulale na kejulelwena, hube munati, hube lekere, hube sweet, sweet. 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You're gonna choose how you wanna connect with me, no. You're gonna choose how you wanna connect with me, mama nama 2000, tseba Facebook le Instagram, ke Merafon 360 Radio, make a WhatsApp. Thank you. 081-451-8586. You can repeat it happen. 081-451-8586. You can get your hand and so you're going to choose your name. When you're going to connect to Linda, Mama Nama 2000 Juang. Akeria. So you can get your location mode into the hand and to Salabalo 2499. You can code your name. So the question is, what one thing you've done recently, even if it was messy, that you are proud, you did it anyway. Hopula, mantswe leng hore ke tlile ka ona ke ana Mr. Dennis Whitley, are the only person who never makes mistakes is the one who never does anything. So I'm asking today, hantle rena ha le hantle tsatsing lena la ka jeno, ke feng ntwe leng hore we yent recently, and even if it was messy, man, it's fine, and you are proud that you did it anyway. You are proud that you did it anyway. 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black about Messi, it doesn't matter, but you are that you are proud, you've done it anyway. 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We yenzi la no hluleya ulikile so many times u yetsa and by this time around o khono re withole akereya. 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
0: O hlolese mera fa 60 with you.

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2: Welcome back. 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Well, this is the second hour of our show. This is the middle hour of our show. This is a very important hour of our show melong hore nna le wena as a family, as friends, as mphakati, we get to bond. Yeah, it is our bonding session time indeed. Me re fitlile ha so kae fela ya bontsha re na sentse jo tla fitla pheletsong fela he. We are still on it. I get it. So the question ke la ka lokela on the social media platforms ke botsa gona, what one thing you have done recently, even if it's messy, but you are proud you did it anyway. So there are a lot of things dileng hore motho batla o dietse mpasa gone hore a ka difinyella a ka dietse a dilantsa postpone bona procrastination e reng kongwane kore e le yone nkileng lead o kila bona. 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Gore na o na le 15 o na le 50 oksalayo, you are going to learn gore na 50 yona so far yo o tshwara jwang. 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Yeah, the topic ke yone eno ke sentse ke loketse on the social media platform tseba ke yane ke botsang hore what one thing you've done recently and even if it's messy that you are proud you did it anyway. So things people have done recently messy but proud they did it anyway. This one is about boundary, ikaba boundary, the deed, ikaba the honesty, kapa the starting point, which is the deed after all, even the self-care and also the showing up deed. So when you talk about the boundary, we talk about Mkhlomong said no to a friend, a family member, for the first time. It was awkward. There was guilt, but they chose their peace over people pleasing. Proud because they stopped digging the hole of resentment. 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It is fine, it's okay. 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It was shaky and uncomfortable. Proud because they chose truth over pretending. 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Now like about honest with 1, 2, 3 because awa hakiho na kung utabo tuhela zameza 1, 2, 3 musabeting and then. 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that you start being honest with yourself or admit how long or admit how sabat kore go be honest man that's about ntho ha ile ntso entso ha ile tshoe utshoe me ha ile blue e blue me ha ile green e 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felt cringe and risky proud because the only person who never makes mistakes is the person who never does anything. So you did something. Ulikile ho tswa wa romela di CV. How so itsahala fela you tried. Trying is the best. At least o thomile even le tate modimo wa bona hore awwa ka nnete motho na wa zama. 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Honesty, so how Toma and Tom we kala we choose to our natural gene give atlam sibit. Go and do it. Promo batla a summer body, go and do those workouts. Do whatever you have to make that you have to do so that you can able to get what you want. Promo batla a hohana koluilueno watla hoba a driver. Go and apply for being a driver or civil driver and do what you have to do so that you can be the qualified thing that you want hore obe yono kila bona. So the other one or awa na ke thoma ka taba ya self care. I'm starting hore ke itlhokomele ene ha ke feel better ka yona ho hang at all. So the thing that I've done recently, even if it was messy and I'm proud of them and I did it anyway, it is the thing hore a ka nnete ke nke ke put myself first and take care of myself. That's a self-care deed. So you took a rest, you took a rest day without earning it first. You went to therapy, you deleted the apps, you ate the meal, you went to bed early. It felt lazy, or selfish in the moment, but because you've done it, you chose themselves, not performance. So what's about how many times wrong how it's a long hore or time you see it any how ex how see it to when you expect to see it. So says it because of what or see it only says because or say rat and or says it because time you see it. Why not? Yeah, how to know I eat. So we clock on mela, hot tomaka wena. So when you start taking care of yourself, mukromo okwa rest. As a boat, but then to buy longore, how about another to ambari still about hour, and no boats are hampe, harato sibesicate. Mehing and a repelang yana caneti clock or rabbaning, caneti re clock on mele re rinke, rike re clock on mele, re a jale the city ya self care, okilabon. O kanka a rest day without aiming at first. You went to therapy, ukaya therapy, but did you take any apple wood, so excited and little man says, I'm from a disability. That one, keep a soup, level packy bar. How we look, how we say this because now little man's also can we ping that app you kill one. Yeah, phone in your house. Now, come, Jile Mili or so Jile or Tile. Yeah, how Jile it's a Utamilo rest. I can we clock a meal. Rest. Fela here, so we clock a meal like into ya, trial, look into ya every day. Empire no, imagine, obviously, when to self care, why, can come on, I didn't try to get bills, salty, ya look care. So at least, I want to say the self care, want to say something, yeah, can I got to go, okay, labona. Yeah, native. So the other one, a long hore, usually people do, and they feel hore, no, kiyense, even the way it was messy, kiyense, even wa, kintula, eric show up, okay. Halak is such a killer man, Halak such a kiddy clothes, like a Halak such a kiddy family, friends, the relatives. Halak is a late hanky lake, Nikisha Helena, Ekibilis scars, Okilabon. And also, Leona, it also part and parcel, yeah, did. So when you start checking people, trust me, people will eventually check on you because it starts with you. So if you want them to check on you, Tom, check people, show up, you know, you go to the gym. You go to the class, you go to the meeting, you wanted to hide, whatever, you comforted a friend while they were failing apart, or you kept going on a day, they wanted to quit, bona, it was messy, it was not perfect, but yeah, we yente because person sick your network, halanga kere. Do what you have to do, kana ke long hore otlamile, we yente kayona. Trust me, hana nako ingwe, nte long hore, isense fihile kayona nako in huyana. So when you think hore, now give at least 1, 2, 3, do that without any hesitation. Just to be the better version of yourself. So, na karuna ya bonso raka nete sense matile, imatile, mati, mati, mati, kia nene kamane. 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Yeah, ho jalo mehlale matsatsi. So ke rata go tse bona of this look glamorous on Instagram, but they are all deeds, action despite fear, and that's where growth lives, that's where happiness start as a gem. So Messi is just another way to fall. I tried. O ska ba khathatsa leka. Try ho ba check ba tlo mo ba check o tla tlo tshoka lwana zama ho lwana go itlokomele. Everything will just gonna align with you. Everything will just gonna fall, handle will fall into place. We kila bona so ke rata ho wena tsa tsilena la la bahlano bona ke la bahlano bekeng me re ka sila makase re khutsong location mo ntho di tsa halantse. So you choose, are you gonna connect with me? No, you gonna choose, are you gonna connect with me? Mama number 2000, Tiba, Facebook, Instagram, Ele Exe, Inte Ele Marathon 360 Radio. So the question, Elongore Nere Mata Hansita Tatilena Lakajon Re Mata, Ojumayo Naki Aneki Botanhona. What's one thing you've done recently, even if it was messy, that you're proud you did it anyway? There are a lot of things, Elongore, Unuluso, it's first time we eat, Skahatatse, Bila Lama Tom in Labo, Skabahatatse, as long as we eat, because that's the only thing, Eretla Milongore Repusho. We can't. We can't just give up. We have to do something so that re kutle re le batho le rona re kutle re amohelehile. A ke hopo le ntong longwe e thoma ka wena. So ska ba gatsa wa gathatsa wa round around. You just going to go to social media platforms. You choose, are going to connect with me. Tseba Facebook, Instagram le XK Marathon 360 Radio. So you hit the comment section motlo araba mpotso e sentse ke ibutse hore na what's one thing you've done recently, even if it's messy, that you're proud you did it anyway. Yeah, na lwena ya ka lwena ha jwale ya fihla pelletsong neti, the second hour of our show ka neti sentse bontsha re ifihlile pelletsong, our bonding session time ifihlile pelletsong, me tsona sohle re tlotla di kwalla ha jwale ke tlo fapina tse monate tse tharo. 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

0: 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It's just you, me, and Metafong 360 is taking over your afternoon. 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
1: Welcome back. 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Yeah, hojalo so kratu wena. Welcome to the last and final hour of our show. Melong hore re tseba na go ya rona. 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Yeah. 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Tlo fa 5 of the best. Ho utla halo re bona. Ke ka sila makase ke go tsena location ene tseba ntse ele Marathon 360 radio. 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
1: Welcome back, welcome back, welcome back, welcome back. 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It was nice being with you, Nete. 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So, you just like to check out on my site. You are my friend on social media platforms. You have the chance. Othola chance hore ka nete ke kula ka letse mahlonolo. 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Sha ke on I've got friends who are cooling, who are betting that in the Lacajino, La Friday, Saturday 7th, August. Yeah, hohola mpo muna hen, get a happy, happy birthday. 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Tseba e le gore wa etsa whatever e leng gore wa etsa ga o kopana le phoso se ka nyagama. Keep on trying, it shows where we're here. So, I came out to Lori, Nega Sharal, and that's in a lag as you know me. Kataka the topic, killing where Ilia Matania to get the reds and trailing me, a reds among an alienala, me, Arabea, Moyang, Olimo, Kimola Makibuza. Now, what's one thing you've done recently, even if it was a messy that you're proud of, you did it anyway? Because, yeah, none to tell you, I'm going to go home, who did it, who hung, who hung, fella held Emily deeds, a Halle fella Nagore, a Osasha deeds, a high soak. 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

0: Attention, Merafong parents, gogos, and granddads. Is your little one between 0 to 6 years old? Then this one is for you. Merafong 360 Radio presents the Cute Kitty Contest 2026, organized by Merafong 360 Radio. We're looking for the cutest faces in Merafong and beyond. Grandchildren are welcome too. Amazing prizes are up for grabs. First place wins 3,500 Rand cash plus a certificate. Second place gets 1,500 Rand. Third place takes home 500 Rand. And everyone from fourth place gets a participation certificate. Registration is open now, started Wednesday 15 July and closes Wednesday 5th August 2026. To enter, send us 1. A recent photo of your child, 2. Their full name, age and nationality and which area do you live in, 3. And your completed registration form. 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We're open Monday to Friday, 9 a.m. to 5 p.m. Rules are simple. 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Voter's decision is final. Don't miss out. Snap it, submit it, let Merafong crown your little star. 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
3: Good afternoon, lady and gent. Good afternoon. We've made it to the weekend. It's a beautiful Friday, the 7th of August, 2026. This is the 8th month. This is the 8th month of the year. I hope Uguti 2026 has been kind. You know, I keep saying this, lady and gent, because I'm aware, Uguti, what is happening to some people. We understand, lady and gent. Honestly speaking, the year hasn't been kind to some people. You understand? So that's why I want to understand about you and how are you holding up? Because some haven't made it to this day, lady and gent. They took matters into their own hands, you know? So I hope this life or this year has been kind to you. If it hasn't been kind, please hold on. It will get better, trust me. Lady and gent, you are still tuned in to Merafong 360 Radio, your precise local global connection. Today it is a beautiful Friday. And again, you are still tuned in with your boy, the guy with the capital letter W and D, the one and only Walladin. Lady and gent, it is exactly 15 minutes inside the hour 3. And we are here until 6 p.m. Sorry about that, lady and gent. So, I have our Would You Rather. I don't want to waste time on that. Let me just introduce it, lady and gent. And if you're a first timer, this hour, it's all about our Would You Rather. And then in our second hour, it's our topic again, lady and gent. And all you have to do is go follow us on our Facebook page, Merafong 360 Radio. And then you will hit us up under the comment section. And then, lady and gent, we are on Instagram, we are on Twitter. You can go and follow us there. It's Merafong 360 Radio. Everything on socials everywhere, lady and gent, you know. That's how you find us. Or you can hit me up for those topics. And these would you rathers on 076 350 1915. So let me not waste time. Lady and gent, would you rather be punished for a crime you didn't commit or have someone else take credit for one of your major accomplishments? I repeat again. Would you rather be punished for a crime you didn't commit or have someone else take credit for one of your major accomplishments? That's what I want to know, Gilly and Chanta, from this hour. Tell me on 076-350-1915. That's what we are discussing. I'm going to play you Tato Hati and Java. You know it's a hit song, so we're going to play it. And Sean Music, Ati Amahim Him. Enjoy.

Talking about Kennedy and Chanta, would you rather, you understand it, take blame for a crime you didn't commit and serve years, or rather, Lady Enchanter, have one of your best accomplishment, you understand, Lady Enchanter, someone else take credit of that, you understand that? So that's one thing that, to choose from, Lady Enchanter, honestly speaking, because imagine having to do time for a crime you didn't commit at all. But at the same time, imagine, you know, Lady Enchanter, having to accomplish something so big and so huge and someone else take credits for that. That's not okay. That's really not okay, Lady Enchanter. That's problematic, and that's something that one cannot really, really comprehend or even think about. Because, Lady Enchanter, all we want is to achieve big. And another thing, it's freedom. So if you can't choose to be arrested so that you take credit, you can't choose at the same time somebody else to take a credit. So which one is it going to be? So I'm still thinking about it. Tell me on 076-359-1015 or go to Twitter. What do you think about this one? As I'm about to play you, Semi K, at Amanxeba. Enjoy.

Would you rather serve a sentence that, Gelidi and Chanta, you have no business with, you know, Lady Enchant? Would you rather do that, or would you rather have someone claim just one major, though, accomplishment, just one of those accomplishments in that you worked so hard for, and then you receive it? Sometimes, you know, that one big moment can change your life forever. But you have that one big moment that someone else, Lady Enchant, is going to claim. You understand? And then someone else is going to claim, definitely. So which one would you rather have? Apelage, when you serve Lady Enchant the sentence, you must remember, it's years, you understand? A crime, you serve, you are punished for a crime that you did not even commit once in your lifetime. So which one is it going to be? I know it's a difficult one to actually make. I also don't know which one I'm going to pick, because, Lady and Gent, what I've worked hard so hard for, and then someone else come and claim, and then it's theirs. No, I can't. So I would definitely choose to have someone else claim my accomplishment. But okay, I'll be back to tell you more about all of that and give you my reasons why I'm choosing what I'm choosing, Lady and Chant. And so I'm going to play you the one and only Lady and Chant. Babalwa M at Tibutata. Enjoy.

we are heading to our second hour, Gelidi and Gent. I want to know from you, which one would you rather choose, you understand? Between having to get punished for a crime you didn't commit, or have one of your great accomplishment be claimed by somebody else, Lady and Gent. Somebody else take credit for your own work. Which one do you choose between these two? Tell me on 076-350-1915, Lady and Gent, so that I know which one do you choose before I introduce the topic of the day.

It's exactly a 4 p.m. on the dot, Gilly and Chen Taditi. And yeah, I played you the one and only Uncle Waffles. We have a born, a beautiful song, Gilly and Chen, for beautiful people, right here at Marafonga 360 Radio. Your precise, local, global connection, right? So, Gilly and Chen, with that being said, I would really love for us to actually have our topic of the day. Right, so again, I'm going to introduce it right now. It's the weekend after all. Remember, get that, lady and gent. Today it is a Friday, so we have to be rejoicing. So, lady and gent, what are the two bad habits you would find the hardest to give up? What are the two bad habits you would find the hardest to give up, lady and gent? Let's talk about that and find out. We are on a weekend, so okay, what are those bad habits that we find so difficult to let go? Let's talk all that on 076-350-1915. Here's the one and only Tyler ICU, Atigwa Manzi Ntee.

Attention, Merafong parents, gogos, and granddads. Is your little one between 0 to 6 years old? Then this one is for you. Merafong 360 Radio presents the Cute Kitty Contest 2026, organized by Merafong 360 Radio. We're looking for the cutest faces in Merafong and beyond. Grandchildren are welcome too. Amazing prizes are up for grabs. First place wins 3,500 Rand cash plus a certificate. Second place gets 1,500 Rand. Third place takes home 500 Rand. And everyone from fourth place gets a participation certificate. Registration is open now, started Wednesday 15 July and closes Wednesday 5th August 2026. To enter, send us 1. A recent photo of your child, 2. Their full name, age and nationality and which area do you live in, 3. And your completed registration form. 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We're open Monday to Friday, 9 a.m. to 5 p.m. Rules are simple. One photo per child, JPEG format, recent pictures only. 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Voter's decision is final. Don't miss out. Snap it, submit it, let Merafong crown your little star. 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

Senior Otto with all in you, Gilly and Gent, and I still would love to know, Ugutsikewena, what do you think about today's topic? What are the two bad habits, Gilly and Gent, that are so hard to actually let go, you know? Just two bad habits that you think are going to be the hardest to actually let go. I know, Ugutsikewena and Gent, and there are so many bad habits out there that we touch. We really defend them so much. So again, tell me on 0763 50 19 15, Lady and Gent, Ugutsikewena, which Lady and Gent, two bad habits that are too hard for you to let go. Casper Nyovest, Atigushobani. Enjoy.

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1: Yes, sir. What it do? What it do? What it do? What it do? What it do? What it do? What it do?
2: Oh yeah! Oh yeah!
1: Hey, my co-host is back.
2: Hey man, things happen, you know.
1: Yeah.
2: How have you been?
1: I'm good.
2: I'm okay, man. I'm good.
1: Hey, yesterday I was struggling a lot, man.
2: That's
1: hey.
2: Hey. What happened?
1: you know when you used like you know that you work with a co-host.
2: Yeah.
1: And then it happens that something happens that ish. Now you're alone.
2: Yeah. You're not used to be alone.
1: Yeah,
2: I get you.
1: Because now the workload.
2: Yeah.
1: It wasn't facing me.
2: Yeah.
1: It was facing you.
2: Yeah.
1: But now you put me on a spot where I had to just like, okay.
2: Master all these things.
1: Yeah. Just alone, man.
2: Yeah, man.
1: Man, how have you been, man?
2: I've been okay, man. I've been alright. Apparently I have a problem with electricity in my section, you know.
1: Yeah.
2: So I couldn't be in hold with my phone for something like 8 hours. Imagine with 10 minutes without my phone, I'm going crazy. Now I had 8 hours without my phone, so it was a bit of a challenge.
1: Yeah.
2: It was a bit of a challenge, but yeah, man. Through the grace of the Lord, here I am, and I managed to cover some of the things that I should have done, and yeah, here I am. It's good to be here.
1: Yeah,
2: how have you been?
1: It's been a stressful day from yesterday because I was not feeling myself. I was too sick. A lot was happening to me.
2: Uh-huh. What happened?
1: Man,
2: running stomach, headache.
1: Man, I went to see a pharmacist.
2: Okay.
1: I told them my problem. Like, I feel like I have this. They told me that I have too much gas.
2: Too much of
1: gas.
2: Too much gas. Okay.
1: So they told me to just lay off just a bit.
2: Yeah, you must reduce some of the things that you eat.
1: You
2: must be selective.
1: Yeah. Yesterday was just that type of thing that I saw that, hey, as we are men, we have to take care of our bodies.
2: Exactly, my king.
1: We mustn't live to say we are living on a fast lane. There's no fast lane that we're living in.
2: Most definitely.
1: Yeah, let me just introduce ourselves, man.
2: Yeah, well.
1: it's
2: good to be here, man.
1: It's good, man.
2: It's good to be
1: here. Yeah, this is Merafong 360. Freaky Friday. You know your music guru. The music guru is back. It's back.
2: Good to be here, man. Good to be here.
1: Hey, today my co-host. Hey, you know, last week I didn't have a co-host. I did the show alone. It was my first show as a student for the Merafong 360 Academy. So okay. Now, as things stand, I feel like we are getting the hang of this.
2: Yeah.
1: But now I'm asking myself, where are other colleagues?
2: Yeah, man. You know, someone said to me one day, like, we can have the same passion, but we couldn't apply the same effort.
1: Yeah.
2: You get what I mean? But, yeah. I'm not saying it's based on where are the colleagues. What I'm trying to say is that, you know, sometimes some of the things you need to cut them off, you need to sacrifice, you need to improvise for what you love, you know? So, yeah, man, I must say, man, I'm not quite sure where are they, but then hopefully they'll come back and as we started this journey all together, and I hope we'll finish all together. So, yeah, man, it's been a great 5-4 days in the and Merafong FM, and we're learning every day, and hopefully we'll polish the skill to excellence.
1: We have to, because now as things stand, man, this is a Freaky Friday.
2: Exactly. This is freaky. We need an option. That's Freaky Friday.
1: Yeah, tell the producers to put it back, to put it in, man.
2: Yeah, man.
1: You know, as it's Freaky Friday, I love to say welcome to the weekend.
2: Because
1: now on a Freaky Friday, this is the special that you have to be on.
2: Exactly.
1: You have to listen to the show.
2: As you prepare yourself
1: to go out, you have to listen to the show.
2: Yeah, man.
1: Because Freaky Friday, man, the energy.
2: Energy.
1: Yeah, the energy of Freaky Friday. I just told myself that, you know what? I know I'm still recovering from the from what I had.
2: Okay.
1: But the Freaky Friday show, I have to be on my A game.
2: Yeah, yeah.
1: People want to go out.
2: Yeah.
1: People want to have fun. So now, this is the Freaky Friday, the best show ever.
2: Best show in local Merafung FM studio.
1: And you can put it in the country, man.
2: Yeah, yeah.
1: Now you're going on top.
2: That's what we were.
1: Now you're going on top.
2: We have to make it.
1: People have to know that Merafung 360 lives.
2: It's on fire.
1: Ah, this is fire, man.
2: It's on fire.
1: So, ladies and gentlemen, without further ado, this is your music guru.
2: Oh,
1: Davineshi. I'm with my co-host, Mr. Khotaso.
2: Choltak and Handsome.
1: That's
2: gone to it.
1: You know, there's a series where what is it? The Queen.
2: The Queen.
1: You used to watch the Queen. It's a, it was a, just a normal telenovela.
2: Okay.
1: On Mzansi, you know, this DSTV channels.
2: All right.
1: So it was. There was this uncle, they're called Brutus.
2: Okay.
1: You know Brutus.
2: Okay.
1: Yeah, Brutus with the brutes.
2: Let me tell you something, Mackie. I don't watch TV. I don't even watch football. I don't even know. I mean, so much players on football. The last time I was watching football, like in the time game, Relebo was Piwe Shawalal, was Steven Bira. Those are the only players that I know. TV generation. The last time I was watching the soapy generation, I was talking about Tau Mukhali, Bukarabo. That was the last time I was into television. But now. TV, my thing. It's not my thing, man. I don't know why, man. I don't like watching TV. I don't know.
1: Man, you have to watch some TV because you know what?
2: Yeah.
1: The information that we use here,
2: we get it
1: from our screens,
2: from the sources. Yeah.
1: So now, just have fun, man. Be yourself. Be Baba. Come on, the youth.
2: Yeah.
1: The youth. Scout of Dana. The youth. We have to live, man.
2: But as I said, I don't like watching TV. I sleep even when I watch football, when I watch a movie. Yeah. I would watch it for the first 20 minutes, I'll be watching it. After some time, I'll be passing out. So that's my sleeping pill, watching TV.
1: Damn, man, you have to watch
2: it. Yeah, but good to be here, man. Good to be here. Yeah. It's a very amazing Friday. The weather is elegant. I hope you guys are having a good time. If you prepare yourself to go out there, take good care, be responsible. Don't drink and drive. And Fede, if we're kids, I'm talking again now. Hold those packets of condoms in your pockets. I don't know, man. Take good care of yourself. You don't know, man. Things do happen, unexpected moves. And yeah, man, drink responsibly.
1: Yeah, drink responsible. You know, Freaky Friday is a competition show.
2: Yeah.
1: Where maybe a heavyweight or a legend.
2: Yeah, icon.
1: An icon.
2: Yeah, McKeon.
1: Goes up against my 2K.
2: Yeah.
1: Because we want to see this industry moving, man. We want to see this industry moving.
2: Yeah.
1: Because now we have a group that is an iconic group.
2: All right. Yeah.
1: That hosted big stages.
2: All right. Yeah.
1: Ah.
2: I wonder. Wow. I want that coming.
1: So now we have a 2K,
2: right?
1: Who's making waves?
2: Right,
1: he's making waves on TikTok. He's making waves.
2: Who's that?
1: Yeah, man.
2: What's Alan? Pichaka? Talk to me. Talk to me.
1: There's a song when this 2K.
2: Okay.
1: He likes to do a day in the life on TikTok, and I'll stay glued to that.
2: Okay.
1: The day in the life of Rory.
2: Mm-hmm.
1: At the place fire.
2: Alright. What is he doing? He's basically a producer, he's a dancer,
1: he's a hip hop artist.
2: Okay.
1: And you know the funny thing is that what we're doing now.
2: Right.
1: Rory is doing the same thing.
2: Like
1: he's a radio presenter.
2: Exactly. That's awesome. That's dope. That's what's up.
1: I saw that in this day and age, I feel like a person can be glued to just one job.
2: Yeah, yeah.
1: Especially when you're in the entertainment business.
2: Huh?
1: You can't be glued to just one thing.
2: Exactly. That's
1: we
2: true.
1: We have to move.
2: Maneuver, my king.
1: We have to maneuver.
2: As young as we are, my man, we still have so much energy. We still have that soft mind that we can start to innovate so many initiatives. So I must say, I totally agree with you, my guy, when you say as young as we are, we must venture into so many things, you know.
1: Yeah.
2: So yeah, man. Yeah, I must say, man. As like me, I'm hands on. Left and right. There's a lot happening, my king.
1: There's
2: and
1: a lot.
2: There's a lot happening, and yeah, man. We'll speak about that as time goes by. And as I'm saying, I'm so excited to be here, and I'm looking forward to play good music and talk about these two songs that I personally like. And of which I would also like to share a little bit history of the artist and the collaboration of this whole two songs that I'll be playing with you.
1: Yeah.
2: So yeah, man, there's a lot coming through, man. As I'm saying, I'm happy to be here.
1: Before we move, let me just play just one. All
2: right.
1: I would like to see you dance, man.
2: Me dancing?
1: Yeah.
2: Ah, bruh. The last time, I wanna tell my story. You still remember that song? Yeah, those are my days. Yeah, dancing. But now I get rusty, my bro. I'm an old man. I can't dance anymore.
1: Man, you can dance on your chair like I do.
2: Is it? Yeah, man.
1: Let's have fun, man. Let's have fun. We're still young, man. Let's have fun. Let me just play just one song. Just to kick. To kickstart
2: the show. To shake things up. To break the eyes.
1: Yeah, you know, man. As we are Morafun 360.
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1: Yeah, we're back.
2: Good to be back on a Friday.
1: I'm asking myself a question here.
2: Yeah, what's up?
1: What type of music do you listen to?
2: What type of music I listen to? Afropop. I like Afropop.
1: Yeah.
2: I like deep house.
1: Yeah.
2: I like soul. A bit of a gospel.
1: Okay.
2: Yeah.
1: Okay.
2: Yeah, man. Yeah. That's what I like.
1: That's it. Okay.
2: My favorite is deep house. Yeah.
1: It's deep house.
2: Yeah, deep house.
1: Yeah, we're gonna play a little bit of deep house. We're gonna play it like we're gonna play music.
2: We're gonna get, yeah.
1: We're gonna play music. We'll never peak. I will never peak. Cause man, I have an iconic theme.
2: Okay.
1: Let me not say theme. I have something that I'm just gonna put out there.
2: All right.
1: Today, I think it's going to be me versus you.
2: Yeah.
1: You choose one Kwaito song.
2: Uh-huh.
1: And I choose one hip-hop song.
2: Yeah.
1: And if there's any listeners out there who want to interact.
2: Uh-huh. Or comment or vote.
1: Or something.
2: Yeah.
1: They must send us a WhatsApp.
2: Yeah.
1: On 081-411-6426. Hey! You know, saying these numbers each and every time.
2: It gets to your mind.
1: It gets to my mind. It's 081-411-6426. That's our WhatsApp number.
2: Salute. So let me ask you a question as well.
1: Yeah.
2: Your favorite type of music?
1: My favorite type of music. You know, growing up, I used to listen to jazz because my dad was a jazz lover.
2: Okay.
1: I used to listen to the Crusaders.
2: Okay.
1: The old topies will know.
2: All right.
1: Yeah, the Crusaders. I will say I don't have a specific
2: genre that you like.
1: Genre that I like because I'm a person who listens to music.
2: But amongst them all, there must be that one that you know, that you find yourself listening to over and over. There must be that specific one.
1: Okay, there's this. Okay, I would say it's hip hop.
2: Is it?
1: It's hip hop. Sorry, but as someone who manages DJs, there's a song that I always play when I go out.
2: Where is it?
1: I play this gospel. There's a gospel song that I always play when,
2: all right,
1: I enter the car. Before I reach to the manager that I work with, to the DJs that we manage.
2: Okay.
1: There's a gospel song that I always work, like I always listen to.
2: Okay.
1: So I feel like I have an ear for music.
2: All right.
1: If it was for me, I would have been a DJ long ago.
2: So I hear you say you're someone who's managing the DJs. Yeah. So what are you doing? Are you an event organizer? Are you a producer? Okay. You know, just tell us a bit more about the type of job that you're doing, you know, because it sparked my interest, honestly, you know.
1: Yeah. You know, I would say me and... Okay, I have a friend who owns an entertainment company.
2: Okay.
1: So now, I'm always working with the guy.
2: Okay.
1: So, as he owns an entertainment company, we always move. So I would say we make our own events. We manage DJs. We have a DJ who's at the moment is a producer.
2: Mm-hmm.
1: Shout out to the kid. All right. I will never say the name, but it's coming with fire.
2: All right.
1: Nah, man. You know.
2: Yeah, we restricted. There's things to say. There's things
1: not to say.
2: I get you.
1: It feels like now I'm promoting someone.
2: But if it's doing a good job, if it's doing something that you think it's worth announcing, you know.
1: I'll play a song.
2: All right.
1: And
2: the song will speak for itself.
1: Yeah, the song will speak for itself. Because the kid is so fire.
2: All right, it's a local artist.
1: It's a local artist.
2: All right, interesting.
1: The kid is fire. Still young. Still passionate about music. He always constructs. He knows how to produce.
2: Collaborate and this and that.
1: Yeah, he knows how to produce hip-hop. He knows how to... Like, the kid is so talented to a point. I wish if there's anyone out there...
2: Listening to her,
1: to listen to the kid. The kid is talented.
2: Yeah, that's the most important thing, my king. Exposure. We need exposure. As they always state in Merafong FM that our vision is to be the most innovative radio station to connect people with opportunities.
1: Yeah.
2: So I think he is in a relevant platform where he could be connected to the right opportunities.
1: If someone
2: out there is listening to the type of music that he likes and he gets so interested into that kid, as you say.
1: Yeah.
2: So I think we're trying to push the vision, you know, we're stepping onto the main vision of Merafong FM. You know, we connect people with opportunities. With
1: opportunities,
2: exactly. Yeah. I like the fact that it's a local guy, and
1: I feel like next week we should bring him on the show.
2: That would be nice. That would be very interesting.
1: I think we should bring the kid on the show. I will speak to the kid. Even the manager knows that I just take the kid. I just call the kid. Hey, I want you here by this time.
2: So the kid, what will be doing? We performing or
1: no? We'll just interview him.
2: Right.
1: He can just tell us
2: a bit more about the type of music
1: that he plays. Yeah, next week I feel like the kid will be here. I just have to check my schedule. For where he's gonna play. But I feel like he's, even if tomorrow doesn't have something, I think tomorrow.
2: Let's see what we can do.
1: I'll work on something with you, and we'll just shuffle everything.
2: Yeah.
1: Because now we know that hey, this is the best platform. This is the best platform.
2: Yeah, my
1: okay,
2: king.
1: Tell me the song that you chose.
2: Alright, me today I'll be going for Sigiya Gengoma by Trompies. You know, actually let me tell you a bit more. You know, every time me growing up, when they said Trompies, I thought Trompies it was a specific person.
1: Okay.
2: Did you know that? Do you know who is Trompies or where is Trompies?
1: You know, when I was my neighbor.
2: Alright.
1: My neighbor used to call me when I was growing up Makendas.
2: Makendas.
1: I didn't know what is Makendas.
2: What is Makendas? Who is Makendas?
1: I'm old. He still calls me Makendas.
2: So you should try to find out who is Makendas and what motivated him to call you Makendas. What is the motive behind that?
1: I didn't find out anything.
2: You must do that, my king. Curiosity.
1: No, he used to tell me that.
2: Yeah, man.
1: I had these eyes. When I look at him, I'm looking at him like straight dead in the eyes. But I was young, I didn't know anything. So I look at him straight
2: in the eyes.
1: And he knows the ish.
2: Shoo-be-doo-be-doo.
1: I did something. This boy knows. You know? Yeah. But man, let me just play. What do you say, Trompies?
2: Trompies. So as I was saying, I thought Trompies it was a specific person, type of person. Trompies is a South African music group formed in 1995, who specializes in Kwaito music. The members is Speaky Rim Mahuta, Donald Duck, Jaga Rumba, and Mjakes. As I said, I thought Trompies was a specific name for a person, but apparently it's a group of guys from Soweto, and big ups to them. Apparently the song, it was released officially in 1995.
1: Oh,
2: and guess what? It has 1.8 million views on YouTube. So it's quite an interesting song that I think we should be playing today, and hence I chose it. Sigiya Ngengoma on my first hit. Shout out to Trompies. I hope they're still all alive. I don't know.
1: Yeah, they're still alive.
2: Yeah, man. Shout out.

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1: Sikia ngoma.
2: Sikia ngoma. 1995, imagine my guy, it still hit hard.
1: Yeah, you know, I remember the time of the likes of your Mandla Speaking,
2: yeah,
1: your Solar Seven,
2: yeah.

0: carat.
1: Yeah. You know, these are iconics. And you know, back in those days, man, as I'm looking at, I feel like those were the good days.
0: Those were the perfectly good days, man. We didn't have so much of drug abuse. We didn't have so much of these gunfights that are currently happening.
1: Yeah.
0: And we were having a good time. You know, those were a good time, man. So imagine this track this year, it has 31 years. That was Trompies. I like that. I personally like that. And yeah, man.
1: I'm looking at the thingy, at the album.
0: Yeah.
1: It wrote 2 cents 99. 2 cents
0: 99. Imagine.
1: Just putting your 2 cents 99.
0: Let me quickly ask you this. Have you ever seen they say back in the days, but five bob thing, 5 cent I think it was a note. Have you ever seen one?
1: Yeah.
0: Is it? I wish I could see one, man. You know, I've never seen even Tom Pass, you know. I would like to see such things. Have you seen one? How much it was? And it
1: At home we I think there's a 1 rand.
0: Your note. Is it?
1: Yeah, there's a 1 rand, but I forgot where my bill is, but yeah, there's a 1 rand, your note.
0: Is it?
1: Yeah.
0: Yeah, man, let's speak to our listeners. If you have a 1 rand, your note, you just share it on, tell them the numbers.
1: just say it on 081-411-6426 on WhatsApp. And like, you just, I feel like even more, if you have more coins.
0: Yeah, man, old coins.
1: Yeah.
0: Zakhali, man.
1: Like the back in the day coins.
0: Yeah, man.
1: Because you just want to see something.
0: Oh, a Dompas. Have you seen Dompas?
1: No.
0: I've never seen one. I would like to see a Dompas.
1: I wish I could see
0: it. Yeah, man, so if the listeners, if one has one, okay, just take a picture and we'd like to see it. No matter what's really, really, and you know, we've never seen such.
1: Because I like to, when they ask me for my ID,
0: okay,
1: I still have the green book. I want to say,
0: call it the Dompas.
1: This is my Dompas. Because back in the days, man, if you didn't carry the Dompas, it was difficult for blacks.
0: Yeah, man. And let me show you something. Let me tell you something, my king. Now the world is moving to digital migration. Yeah. Let me show you now. Now I don't have to carry a card. I just need my phone to just tap. You know. So now it's been 8 months without having a card. Now I'm just using my phone to tap. I don't see a need of me going to Capitec and just to renew my card, because now that I have a phone, I can do that. So now my question is, if there is a system that we can maybe, let's say, scan the ID as well, put it on a phone, when they say ID, just use the same system as we use of a card. I don't know if it's possible about that.
1: You know my king, there was a time where I was listening to the radio, to the news,
0: okay,
1: on the radio, where they were still deciding on that, because they said there's gonna be a licensed digital thingy.
0: A licensed digital thing. What is that? How is it gonna work?
1: Your license is gonna be on your phone.
0: Yeah, that would be nice.
1: So there's no, if like they stop you,
0: if you don't carry it,
1: if you don't carry your physical license, you can just show them.
0: That would be very nice.
1: And they will just scan and it will that just read nice. Everything.
0: That would be very nice.
1: Yeah. You know,
0: what the time is 1919.
1: Yeah, the time is 1990 and this is Morafon 360. Yo, this is fire, man.
0: Yeah, man.
1: Because now, I chose a song that always pumps me up. Gives me fire.
0: I normally call it Jacob song. I call it Jacob song. The type of song that you wanna trigger your mood. You're like, you know what, I wanna get ready. Yeah, man.
1: So, yeah, I chose a song, you know. This song, each and every time when we travel with the crew to go to our events, I'll play this song.
0: Alright.
1: So,
0: I'm a tiny crew. So you're the type of guy?
1: No, it's just that the people that I work with.
0: Okay.
1: Like, we'll travel and go to like our events or to our gigs.
0: Okay.
1: That we have.
0: Uh-huh.
1: Then I'll play the song. All of them, they don't know. The kid, they'll just keep quiet and ask me, who's this one?

0: Okay.
1: Until they hear the second verse.
0: Uh-huh.
1: It's where the second verse, they know the artist.
0: Right.
1: The artist is hot. He has filled stadiums.
0: I wonder.
1: The boy is hot.
0: Okay.
1: And the boy preach. He was invited to preach.
0: Right.
1: In a youth service. I was so amazed when I saw him preach. I'm like, oh, the dude.
0: Yeah,
1: I thought you were a hip hop artist only.
0: Yeah.
1: But you can be a pastor.
0: That's interesting.
1: Yeah,
0: that's interesting.
1: So without further ado, ladies and gentlemen, this song is from Oratile.
0: Right.
1: Just a young kid born in PTA.
0: Mm.
1: Signed under Skanda World.
0: Shout out.
1: The song was released in 2002.
0: Right.
1: And it has like 100K views on YouTube.
0: Alright, that's interesting.
1: So let me just play this song and let the people listen.
0: Okay.
1: This is new age hip hop, because I feel like Kwaito is the old age hip hop.
0: Yeah.
1: Now,
0: most definitely.
1: When they
0: more than now.
1: Yeah. They change to the new age hip hop.
0: Alright.
1: So I'm just gonna play this song for you guys. Listen to it, ladies and gentlemen.
0: I'm gonna charge you.
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3: Real road, man. Come from the SAT. Kind of big out. You know what I'm saying? Remix way.
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3: Yeah, I done did the autograph thing, my man done is blessed to hop on the bus.

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1: Yeah. Hey. Bama la vida loca.

0: I'm asking myself, what is La Vida Loca?
1: Oh, that is the name of the song, La Vida Loca.
0: La Vida Loca.
1: All right, that's interesting.
0: La Vida Loca. So I'm asking myself, what does it mean?
1: Yeah.
0: What does La Vida Loca mean?
1: That's what I was about to ask you. Ho, what does it mean? And what inspired you to choose that song, you know? Yeah. I give each and every song, it has a story. There must be something that motivated you. Ho, you know what? Today, when I get into the studio, I want to start my show with La Vida Loca.
0: And I feel like La Vida Loca because the kid is a South African-born star.
1: All right. So is he the very same person that you were saying he was preaching in some other church some other time?
0: No, Casper.
1: Oh, Casper. Oh, that's
0: Casper.
1: So you're a big fan of Casper, right?
0: I'm a big fan of music.
1: Alright. No, there's nothing wrong about that. There's nothing wrong. No, I mean, if you like Casper, you like Casper. Everyone like Casper too.
0: You know, I love Casper.
1: Yeah, I can tell.
0: I love Casper. Casper is one kid who turned heads.
1: The dome. What was the biggest event that he once had on the dome or where is it?
0: His first one man show, I think. Fill up the dome.
1: Fill up the dome, yeah.
0: Then he went, fill up Moses Mabhida. Fill up. But now he's moving.
1: Alright.
0: Nah, Casper's moving because if Casper can stand in front of a church and preach,
1: is it?
0: Casper is moving.
1: Well, he can preach as well.
0: Yeah.
1: Hallelujah. Big ups here.
0: He's a pastor. He's a pastor.
1: Shout out to your Vesta. Shout out to you. Know, I've heard a story from other day, but we were talking as we guys, you know. It's not from a specific source and stuff like that. We're just chatting with the guys sitting. And the other one, he was like, shout out to Casper, Joe. Casper, he wants to do this. Yawana, the Reavaya. In Rustenburg, we have Yarona. In Josie, we have Reavaya station.
0: Yeah,
1: that
0: yeah.
1: Best, whatever, you know.
0: Oh, yeah, the yeah. Thing.
1: So,
0: yeah.
1: So, apparently, I've heard that he's busy on the program of the same buses in Mafikeng and all that. So it's not from the source, don't get me wrong. It's not from Facebook. It was just a one-on-one interaction. There's so much love that I've seen that guy has for Casper. So if it's one of those things that he's planning to do in Mafikeng, shout out to Casper, man.
0: Yeah, because you know, man, I feel like he has changed the industry to what it was before.
1: Uh-huh.
0: But now the industry is moving.
1: Mm-hmm.
0: So I'll let's just party. Let's just party.
1: Yeah, man. It's Friday. It's Friday.
0: It's Freaky Friday. The time is 1926. Action. You know, it's 1929. Sorry about that. 1929. Miami, I'm still a student.
1: Yeah.
0: But I'm getting there. I am getting there, of course. I just want to play just one song that is playing here in the background.
1: Yeah.
0: Drake even loves the song, man.
1: Drake.
0: Yeah.

0: X, TikTok, and email us mirafong360radio@gmail.com.
1: Yeah, we're back.
2: Good to be back.
3: Sorry, you wait.
2: I want some good sun, na.
3: This is the Friday, Peter. We need to go out.
2: Good. Now, in my own interpretation of this track, the way Lingatin, the man, I don't want to give you wait. Ask Nam Kot.
3: Yeah.
2: That's how I normally feel. Ask Nam Yoga, bro. Hey, bro, I'm too
3: many. Nothing
2: makes sense. Nothing is fun. Like, give. So I think this guy is like I personally think so, man. What's your take about that?
3: You know my take on the song. You know when there's Ari Otsurigebul is. Just you like you explained it. Otsurigebul wait.
2: Watam good.
3: And now on this Mukuta, he wants to go out.
2: Yeah,
3: people, let's go out.
2: Young Bamba, ne?
3: Let's live.
2: Yeah, man.
3: Because you know, man, I was feeling down.
2: Yeah. Until you came to the show.
3: Until I came to the show.
2: Yeah.
3: I found peace.
2: Peace and joy, man. That's what matters, man. Your personal, mental well-being, you know?
3: Yeah.
2: That's what matters the most, you know? Prioritize your happiness. You know, sometimes you must have a solo day. Just take yourself out there. We kiss a wimpy, you know, blow money one, you know? Out of all the stress that I had for the whole week, I just want to buy myself a spare ribs and chill alone. You know, peace, man. Find peace. Prioritize your peace, my king. That's the word of this evening, ladies and gentlemen. When you're out there, I just want to say to you, guys, prioritize your peace. Your peace comes first, you know. So, yeah, man, that's my say.
3: You know, I just want to play a deep house song.
2: Yeah.
3: You go way.
2: Or you're going
3: way
2: deeper,
3: back.
2: You're going deeper, or a way wazer.
3: You know, There's times where you go deeper.
2: Right.
3: And there's times where you just go, you know, just go just here.

0: You must come prepared, make your research, and know what to say and how to say. You know, I have a problem, me personally. I would know what to say, and I'll be thinking about it. And when I have to explain it, I'm running out of words, you know. That's my problem normally. But then what I've noticed is that when it comes to current affairs, is the fact that you must come prepared and know your facts, with your sources are relevant, you know. You must be prepared, man. That's what I've realized about current affairs. So, but either overall, it's a quite interesting. They say practice makes it perfect. The more we hear, the more we keep on doing the same mistakes over and over, the more we're getting better. Mm. So, yeah, man, I must say, man. That's my take on that, my king.
1: You know the song that I want to play, Yane?
0: All right.
1: I feel like you know the song.
0: Yeah?
1: I feel like you know
0: the song. As long as it's not piano. I don't know so many songs that piano. I don't listen to piano. There's nothing wrong about it. I do enjoy it at some time, but the names of the songs, the artists and stuff like that, I...
1: Okay, I'm gonna play a song.
0: All right.
1: I want you to tell me the artist and the name of the song.
0: I was what?
1: The artist and the name of the song.
0: Okay.
1: I just want to see how deep you say you love deep house.
0: All right.
1: But it's just a classic jam, man.
0: Okay.
1: Let me just go to the song.
0: No problem, okay?
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1: What it do?
2: So you were asking me about that song?
1: Yeah, man. I was asking you because you said you love Deep House.
2: Yes, I do love Deep House. I do love Deep House, my king.
1: So now I'm asking myself, do you still remember this song?
2: Yes, that was Ralph Gum by All This Love For You. I don't know if I'm right.
1: Yeah, you are.
2: I am. I mean, that was one hit banger. I mean, if you used to love house music, there's no way that you cannot know All This Love For You. It was one of those tracks, Sakatata. So yeah, that was Ralph Gum. I'm not quite sure about the year. It was probably, yo, 2000. Wow. Yo, I'm not quite sure about Kianing. But either than there, it was Ralph Gum, All This Love For You. And you know, firstly, when I was listening to the lyrics while growing up, listening to the song, I thought this woman, she's talking about a guy, you know.
1: Yeah,
2: but no, you know, All This Love, we met on the dance floor, you gave me wings to fly. I thought she was speaking about a guy, maybe explaining how he met this type of person.
1: Yeah.
2: But then no, she is speaking about house music. It's quite a very nice song and I do really love it. And there's no way that I can forget Ralph Gum, All This Love For You.
1: And I just want to play one more song. This one, it reminds me on, you know, the time we used to burn CDs.
2: Burn CDs?
1: Yeah, like...
2: Oh, CDs.
1: Katapa music.
2: Yeah.
1: When you look at it, like on your list,
2: yeah,

0: CD, you'll have more than 100 and something songs. on just one CD.
1: Yeah.
0: And now you're asking yourself that, what is happening? There's this song. If you still remember this song, you'll tell me, man.
1: Yeah.

0: 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Inform, educate, entertain. Serving Merafong City and surroundings from the heart of Goedsom.
1: Yeah, we're back. Hey. You know, man, this song reminds me when the time I was still in high school.
2: Yeah.
1: Man, it wasn't high school. I think primary. Between primary and high school.
2: I think I was in high school. At Jazz, I was in high school.
1: You wasn't? Oh, yeah.
2: I was in high school.
1: Oh. But I'm older than you. That means I'm still.
2: Who said so? I'm older, man. Doesn't mean. Okay, right. Yeah, man. Adjust. It's moment. Adjust. I think I'm not sure, man. But around 2008.
1: Yeah.
2: 8, 7. Yeah. Somewhere. I'm not quite sure. But then, yeah, we'll make our research. You know, I don't like to. State things on speculation, especially on this platform. So, populate is not a good thing, but we'll make a research and I'll give you an answer right now. But that was just at the moment. You know, that's one of those songs. That's when we started to know about Edges, you know. And it's still doing good, man. And I remember the last time I was looking at him, there was this other mixtape with him of. And Julian Gomez. You still remember Julian Gomez?
1: Yeah,
2: man. It was Edges and Julian Gomez at this what is this? Let me remember.
1: Because I played Julian Gomez last
2: Disciples.
1: Week. I played Julian Gomez. Sorry for that. Mm-hmm. I played Julian Gomez I think last week on my show.
2: Yeah.
1: The first show that I did.
2: Yeah, okay.
1: I played Julio Gomez, Love Song 28.
2: Love Song 28, it's a very nice song. It's a classic.
1: A classic song because all time, we know time. That Julio Gomez, it's the guy's fire. And he's still young. But he's blown with the hot
2: It's doing good, man. It's doing good. It's one of those artists that their music, man, it's forever. Their music is forever. The likes of Tupac, as you say, you know, though their music is forever. You know, it has that touch, that specific space in your heart, that specific memory, taps into that memory. Growing up, you know, sometimes I wonder, you know. When it was Friday, I could feel, it's Friday. I wouldn't drink water. Water was tasting awful. It was, you know, but no, man, as we grew up, I'm just so glad that I passed that phase in my life whereby I can get a chance on the weekend, you know. But now, Rahula, man, and
1: we're getting old to a point where now some of us are. Our beards are getting grey.
2: You know what I mean?
1: Hey.
2: You know what I mean? Yeah.
1: And now you can see there's a strike.
2: Hey, bro.
1: Hey, because, you know, man, I have this fear of when people tell me that I have grey hair. I'm asking myself questions.
2: Uh-huh.
1: By the time I reach my 55, will I still be young or will I be a silver fox?
2: All right. You know, you must, as you were saying the other time, you must prioritize as well, taking good care of your health, taking a road work, gym, eat healthy, have enough rest, drink a lot of water. Those are the simple things that we people, we tend to not to take them so serious. If you don't get enough rest, obviously you'll have fatigue eventually.
1: Yes.
2: So, man, for you to avoid getting old at a very young age, you must do all these things. Sleep early, drink a lot of water, eat one fruit a day. Focus so much on building your mind, read books, you know. You should look a bit younger than your age, you know. And road work, I prefer taking a road work. In a long matter, man. Take a extension fork around the saw, man. So maybe my next mission is to go to Amo,
1: which
2: not swimming. All right, well, if we come to such adventure stuff, I would like to do skydiving. I would like to do skydiving, and apparently, there's a place somewhere just Yeah, just behind Extension 5 there. Yeah. So there's a place where you can do. Those are one of the things that you should do as young as you are, as in like now. And I also want to do bungee jump. Yeah, man, I would like to do. You know, face your fears. I'm afraid of heights. Yo, heights, bruh,
1: The last time I went to a bungee jumping thing, I went to in Soweto, the two towers.
2: Yeah, yeah.
1: When I got there,
2: how was the experience?
1: I was fire. You know the video where, let me tell you something.
3: Mm-hmm.
1: There's a video where this guy was sitting on a chair and he's tied up.
3: Okay.
1: And he has to do a bungee jump with the chair.
3: Mm-hmm.
1: So now he's afraid because he doesn't know what's happening behind him.
3: Mm.
1: So he's telling the guys, let me tell you something. Wait, let me tell you something. So the guys are busy playing with the chair.
3: Mm-mm.
1: He's like, let me tell you something. They just made him say, whoop.
2: Okay.
1: But it was nice. My experience, it was nice because after that, like, I was with my friend.
2: Okay.
1: He stays
2: somewhere
1: in Soweto.
2: Okay.
1: So he took me there and I had fun.
2: Okay.
1: I had fun to a point where I want to do it again this time.
2: Is it?
1: Because the first time ish.
2: You know, me, okay.
1: I was afraid.
2: Mm-hmm.
1: But now.
2: You think you would venture it?
1: I'll venture it.
2: So did you do it or you know, it's a good demo over like I get again?
1: No, I did.
2: I did, okay.
1: I did.
2: Mm-hmm.
1: But the experience, you know, okay, I'm not afraid of heights.
2: Okay.
1: The experience that I got is the experience that I wanted.
2: Okay.
1: But now this time I want to do it all by myself. That time I did it with a friend.
2: Right, so I've got one of the comments here. He's asking me to ask you where in Soweto. Ask him where in Soweto.
1: It's in where is this? I think in the two towers are in. Where's this place?
2: Orlando, or what?
1: Pimville, I think.
2: Pimville.
1: I think in
2: Pimville. Okay.
1: Yeah.
2: All right.
1: I think in Pimville. Yeah.
2: All right.
1: Yeah, because. The friend stays in. What is it? Moraka or something like
2: okay.
1: that.
2: Okay. So you're not so familiar with Soweto?
1: I'm not.
2: I'm
1: familiar with my hood.
2: Okay.
1: Kaslam.
2: Kaslam. Kutson Carltonville. Crossville, Bly Forward. They love Blade Bar.
1: 499.
2: By the way, there's another town. Green Hills. Green Park.
1: Green Park.
2: Do you know it?
1: Yeah. It's.
2: I've never been to Green Park, you know?
1: It's nearby. Opposite Forgeville. It's opposite Forgeville. You okay. know. So let me just play just another one.
2: Right, another song. So what happened to my last song of Kwaito? After this one.
1: You know, there are no viewers that told us anything. So I think the viewers, they know that new school is new school.
2: Old school is old school.
1: Old school is old school. Because now, the song that both songs are clap bangers.
2: Right.
1: If they can put me on a set and they say I must play hip hop, I'll play both songs. I'll start off with the new school, end off with the old school.
2: In Timbizaktan. Yeah.
1: Because now, when you get to clubs, you still find the guys who are listening to your Kwaito music.
2: Okay, yeah.
1: Because back in the days, like Mokas, we used to have battles. They had the tennis court there.
2: All right.
1: There used to be hip hop battles where you stay up all night. There's an event called Stadium.
2: Okay.
1: All the legends are here. Your Kwaito legends. Boom two. Bozol. They used to come and give us shows. Mokas.
2: Yeah.
1: And by that time I used to go with my sister because my sister used to love them.
2: Right.
1: So now I go can you the favorite. Then I can give you a favorite that going to.
2: Yeah.
1: Now you feel like pele. Say my mezidi. I think the name Akendas comes from there.
2: Okay.
1: I think now the name Akendas relates with something like that.
2: Right.
1: Because I used to love. Going to hip hop battles, going to those kind of events.
2: Mm-hmm.
1: Yeah, I think the name Mike Handlers
2: That's where you got the name.
1: Yeah, I got the name there.
2: Interesting.
1: So let me just play just one song. The time is 20:02,
2: 2 minutes past 8 o'clock. If you're tuning in, stay tuned, relaxed, Mr. Tufatumpa, Mr. McKendless,
1: Davination.
2: Mr. Davination will pay you a good song and have fun and voila.
1: Yeah, you know, man.

0: Inform, educate, entertain. Serving Merafong City and surroundings from the heart of Khutsong.
1: What it do?
2: Man, this song incorporates someone if I see ya, Yazola Bart. I used to play this song in the morning.
1: Okay.
2: I'm gonna get better as yes, I sound.
1: Alright.
2: Yeah. Alright. So, half past five.
1: Alright.
2: The alarm. There was a section. I get a lot of bad. Well, don't get a guy on the head of this number. Amen.
1: It was one of the best, man, back in the days. Most of us, we used to love this song. And yeah, I can go tell it's the cap, I can go tell it's about the Rendista show, I can go tell it's about the palm tree in purchase room, you know. Yeah, man, we used to have a lot of fun. I don't know, now I feel like there's young boys, but no, I was talking about before. You remember back in the days, when I went to the cap, when I went to the Carlton Center, you know, with the reggae and all that. But now I don't know what's happening. I don't know what happened to that energy of young people who would be so inquisitive and curious to get to know places, get to know people, you know. I don't know what happened to that old ass man, when I went to the coach and get together and have fun, man, you know.
2: Yeah, you know, man, I feel like back those days, you know, Tabatele Tahore. How can I put it? When life was too relaxed,
1: yeah.
2: So we knew, Jorge, what is wrong is wrong, what is right is right.
1: Exactly.
2: Nowadays, give my mother the RM.
1: Peer pressure.
2: Ish.
1: Yeah, man.
2: And now on, I'm a Freaky Friday. Freaky Friday, I think, is a show for breadwinners.
1: Is it?
2: Yeah. Yeah. It's a show for breadwinners.
1: Hmm.
2: It's a show for Batwa by playlists in Korea. We are breadwinners.
1: Okay.
2: So that's why there's a show that is called Freaky Friday.
1: Hey man, I must add up on what you're saying. I just wanna say Freaky Friday, it must be one of those shows that we guys remind you to take good care of yourself on the weekend. To remind you that to be responsible in everything that you're doing. And remind you good Ziwa Group. You remember Ziwa Group? You remember it on TV. It was on SABC 1. But Ziwa Group. Yeah, man. I think Freaky Friday, it should be a show that comes with such energy. You know, if you're about to go out, you need to tune in to Freaky Friday. You can offer that inspiration. You can offer that. And also reminding you to be responsible in anything that you're doing.
2: Yeah.
1: And reminding you to take good care of yourself. And reminding you to drive safe. Don't drink and drive. But if you run, we all have one of those friends, you know. Yeah, we all have one of those friends who's about that. Oh, I need too much, you know. Just hang around with them. We thought I would better, and he's driving because of, you don't have regrets, man. We don't wake up with regrets tomorrow. I don't have. I feel like it's enough, man. I cannot be drinking more than 15 years and all that. I decided to take a break, and yeah.
2: You know, now machita.
1: Yeah.
2: My friends are my friends.
1: Uh huh.
2: One thing about my friends, I'll tune the floor for they will tell you.
1: Uh-huh.
2: Well, I'm fine now.
1: What floor?
2: This one. So.
1: Yeah, man, we all need that. We all need to tap.
2: So, na machitaga, when they say you're going out, just know when you come back, you're going to get home safe.
1: All right.
2: You know what I love about my friends? You're going to get home safe.
1: Yeah, no matter what.
2: When they are too sloshed, they just park on the side and sleep. we just park on the side and sleep.
1: Yeah.
2: Because we know that we want to get home. We want to get to our loved ones.
1: Exactly. Home
2: so
1: safe
2: now, alive. Listeners, please get home safe.
1: Alive.
2: When alive. You, after listening to Freaky Friday, you're going home. If you feel like you're intoxicated, please stop your car at a safe place. And sleep it off, because arriving alive is one of the best things ever.
1: Yeah, man.
2: One of the few things that people don't understand is when you're getting home to your loved ones. Now, no, get out go to go kena pig kana go tswa Freaky Friday tselile ka Freaky Friday.
1: Yeah,
2: so now if you want to chill at home, we have music for you.
1: Yeah,
2: we have
1: yeah.
2: music for you. Yes,
3: we'll accompany you.
2: We'll accompany you. So now I just want to play this one. I feel like this one is a song that you don't know.
1: Right? I wonder. There's no way. There's no way, bro. When you're talking about music, I love house music. I've been listening for house music for a very long time. And yeah, man.
2: Ah, but this one I feel like you don't know.
1: Alright. Sure. Let's play it.

0: 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Serving Merafong City and surroundings from the heart of Goedsom.
1: What it do?
2: Yeah, gang.
1: Do you know those guys, gang?
2: gang.
1: Trip the jeep, trip the dance, trip the what? Yeah, man. It's been a very great Friday. I hope you guys enjoyed the show. I don't know, my king. Eric's a tap.
2: But it's been a very great show.
1: You know, man. This is one type of show that a person dwells on.
2: Mm-hmm.
1: This is a type of show where I feel alive.
2: Yeah? Oh, okay.
1: This is the weekend, the opening weekend.
2: You feel alive, the fact that it's Friday, it's the weekend, and
1: it's Freaky Friday, man.
2: Okay.
1: Man, you've heard the playlist. It speaks for itself.
2: Extremely hot, yeah.
1: From
2: it was
1: piano.
2: Nice. Very nice.
1: Now, ish, in fact, like, I feel like the show mustn't end.
2: But it's unfortunately every. I can't to start feeling. So, guys, I don't know, man. It's been a very great show, as I said, and hope I'll see you within a couple of hours or a couple of. I don't know.
1: Ah.
2: When is the one next show?
1: man. Yeah.
2: Missed it to confirm.
1: our next show is just gonna be a show where we just gonna enjoy ourselves. Cause without enjoying yourselves doing a show, I feel like, what's the use of you doing a show and you know that you're not enjoying this?
2: Exactly, man. Speaking about that, I came across a quote, or it was a song, I'm not quite sure. It says, whatever that you do, do it for love. So in simple terms, for you to enjoy what you're doing, you must love it, so that you wouldn't feel that, you know, I don't know, it's strenuous or whatsoever. But as you say, man, Freaky Friday is your favorite show and you like it, and I also enjoyed it, and I enjoy every show basically, whether it's prime time, whether it's Drive Time Live, whether it's Freaky Friday, whether it's Current Affairs. I do honestly love all the shows. It's good to be here, and the fact that, you know, every day before you sleep, you start to look at you make a review on your day. What did I do differently? Where should I improve myself? What should I research about? So it's quite an adventure space and progress and journey, because of we learn every day. We're looking forward to learn new things every now and then, and we're striving to be the best that we can be every day. So as I'm saying, those are my last words, ladies and gentlemen. It's been so good to be here with you guys. It was a very incredible show. Hope to see you anytime soon, and enjoy. Take care.
1: You know, I would just love to leave a few words. That when it's Freaky Friday, just know the music is gonna be epic. Cause now I would like to say to all our listeners and to all our viewers on Facebook that Freaky Friday is not gone.
2: Yeah.
1: It just started.
2: Gang.
1: So I'd like to say thank you to all and have a blessed Friday. Have a safe Friday.
2: Yeah.
1: As now, I'm going to play a song. This one is from the 2Ks.
2: Yeah.
1: But they made it classic.
2: Straight. Take good care, guys. Drive safe. Drink responsibly. And take good care of your man.
1: Yes, sir. Here we go.

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1: Alright guys, before I jump on stage, can I warm you guys up?

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again. I have to give this up. To the one that makes it. Kenny said he had something to do with cancer. I'm a 5-year cancer survivor, and I'm blessed. I got a friend named Deb in the audience. She's blessed. My friend Sylvia, she's blessed. We all blessed. Because we're still here.